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0: 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phone。 He's always on the phone， 他总是在刷手机。 He's always on his phone。 不要一直玩手机，不是 don't play phone， 而是Don't be on your phone all the time. 不要一直玩手机。Don't be on your phone all the time. Stop being on your phone during dinner. 吃饭时别一直刷手机。Stop being on your phone during dinner.

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0: 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My brother is so addicted to his phone that he checks it every few minutes. 我弟弟非常沉迷于手机，每隔几分钟就要看一次。I think I'm addicted to my phone.I reach for it the moment I wake up. 我觉得自己对手机上瘾了，因为一醒来就会伸手拿手机。如果你意识到自己会一直想刷手机，这就是一个警讯了。

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3: He was just about to say who the killer was.
4: Last night, something terrible happened. Our shepherd was murdered.
5: No!
4: He read us dozens of these stories. We shall solve the crime.
6: I can't seem to face up to the facts.
7: You all think you're smart enough to solve a crime. Do you know what humans call stupid people who can't think for themselves?
8: Ducks!
7: Sheep!
9: He's talking about you.
6: I'm sensing nervous and
4: I'm George's lawyer. Mr. Hardy left $30 million. We have our motive.
6: Psycho killer.
4: The people in the will are always the suspect. Look around for a better window.
10: I'm going in.